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1: It's the Bootleg Kev Show with James Andre Jefferson Jr.
2: What a do, bro?
1: All right, apparently Diddy could be headed to a halfway house as soon as August 7th if he completes the federal residential drug abuse program at his prison he's in.
2: Oh, so he might be able to leave the halfway house, get a job and all that. I know he's not, but that's...
1: I want to know what job he... If they were like, yo, you can leave, but you could go work somewhere. Where do you think he's working?
2: Oh, if Diddy work at the Dollar General, that would be amazing. Because that's where most halfway house people be working, right?
1: Just slanging them dollar bottles of baby oil.
2: I was like, where you going with that?
1: You don't think they got dollar baby oil?
2: No, they do. It's definitely for people like Diddy.
1: He's going to try to smuggle that Diddy oil right into the jail.
2: Oh, he's going to have to freak off at the halfway house?
1: Oh, man. Anyway, look, stay by your radio. Coming up next, we're jumping into People's Mix. It's the Bootleg Kev Show.
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0: 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No cap, God am a witness. Success feel better, independent. 9-11 at the Valley, out of Linnet. Big Master P vibe, no limit. Ballin' hard on another hemisphere. Somebody tell them people Mr. Hem is here.
1: Whoa, whoa, whoa, whoa, whoa, whoa.
0: Mr. Hem is here.
1: Whoa, whoa, whoa, whoa, whoa, whoa.
0: Mr. Hem.

0: Never chase bread, chase the vision. 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No cap, God am a witness. Success feel better, independent. 9-11 at the Valley, Adeline it. Big Master P vibe, no limit. Falling hard on another hemisphere. Somebody tell them people Mr. Hem is here.
1: Whoa, whoa, whoa, whoa, whoa, whoa.
0: Mr. Hem.

0: adapt. You can put me any place on the map, cause I'm him. Never chase bread, chase the vision. 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No cap, God am a witness. Success feel better, independent. 9-11 at the Valley Adelaide. Big Master P vibe, no limit. Falling hard on another hemisphere. Somebody tell them people Mr. Hem is here.
1: Whoa, whoa, whoa, whoa, whoa, whoa.
0: Mr. Hem is here.
1: Whoa, whoa, whoa, whoa, whoa, whoa.
0: Mr. Hem, Mr. Hem, Mr. Hem, Mr. Hem, Mr. Hem.
2: 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That's James Andre Jefferson Jr.
3: What to do, bro?
2: Coming up, man, Zendaya might be replacing Matt Damon.
3: What?
2: We're going to tell you in what way in a few, all right? Hit us up, though, 877-817-2888 if you got anything you want to hear. Brand new Tyler right now. It's called Is It Love? It's on the Bootleg Kev Show. Turn us up.

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3: Kai Cenat is back. He had his first stream in over 9 months, and it drew in at one time as many as 1 million people watching.
4: 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A lot of disrespect going on.
3: Like Cavicular, dude.
4: The Cavicular, you know, AB, he be acting wild. Funny, but be acting wild at the same time.
3: Yeah. Adrian Broner and the Dean the Great guy, I'm over. So much. Anyway, look, we're getting up out of here. Back at it tomorrow, same time, same place. It's the Bootleg Kev Show. A million.

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2: 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Somebody tell them people Mr. Hem is here.
3: Whoa, whoa, whoa, whoa, whoa.
2: Mr. Hem.

0: 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Big Master P vibe, no limit. Falling hard on another hemisphere. Somebody tell them people Mr. Hem is here.
1: Whoa, whoa, whoa, whoa, whoa, whoa.
0: Mr. Hem.

0: You could put me any place on the map, cause I'm him. Never chase bread, chase the vision. 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Falling hard on another hemisphere. Somebody tell them people Mr. Him is here.
1: Whoa, whoa, whoa, whoa, whoa, whoa.
0: Mr. Him is here.
1: Whoa, whoa, whoa, whoa, whoa, whoa.
0: Mr. Him.
2: 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So my question is Tank permanently on the tour? Because we saw you at Mario, Chris. We saw you at Eric Bellinger. You brought out Tank in Detroit. Is Tank for show on the tour for the rest of the dates? Even if it's got Gucci and Leon up next.

0: 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Real 93.1, the Louisville's home for hip hop and R&B.
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1: 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But Disney has messed up by switching up the mix. 9 minutes will fill you in.

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2: What else? You know what I'm saying? You got Wham, you got Billy in this, you know what I'm saying?
3: We the best music. While they watching us win, another anthem upon the
2: biggest you can get, you dig?

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0: 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Now you're just done for the hour. All right. So tune in, got T.I., Mr. Him. We'll get into Mariah after that. If you...
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5: 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Somebody tell them people Mr. Him is here.
6: Whoa.
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0: 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Falling hard on another hemisphere. Somebody tell them people Mr. Hem is here.
1: Whoa, whoa, whoa, whoa, whoa, whoa.
0: Mr. Hem.

0: You could put me any place on the map, cause I'm him. Never chase bread, chase the vision. 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Falling hard on another hemisphere. Somebody tell them people Mr. Him is here.
1: Whoa, whoa, whoa, whoa, whoa, whoa.
0: Mr. Him is here.
1: Whoa, whoa, whoa, whoa, whoa, whoa.
0: Mr. Him.
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I shouldn't have to for free. 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
1: Damn, little mama. You know you thick as hell, know what I'm saying? Matter of fact, after the club, you know what I'm talking about? Me and my gonna be together, know what I'm saying? I ain't even worried about them really, though. I'm just looking at you. You know...

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5: 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Somebody tell them people Mr. Hem is here.
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0: 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Never chase bread, chase the vision. 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Somebody tell them people Mr. Him is here.
1: Whoa, whoa, whoa, whoa, whoa, whoa.
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5: Dip it to the traffic.
6: Let's see what's popping on the roads. Real traffic.
7: As you roll out on this rainy Friday morning, seeing some pooling and ponding of water in some low-lying areas, so that could cause some problems. Already had somebody that spun out over on the Waterston Expressway westbound up around Taylor Boulevard. It's over on the shoulder, but still may cause some problems there. Also, we have a crash. We're trying to clear up 65 southbound at Fern Valley Road. Another crash on 65 northbound at the Outer Loop. Traffic on 64 eastbound starting to build heading down to the Sherman-Menton Bridge out of New Albany. I'm Bobby Ellis from the Total Traffic Center.
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12: 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Then Coach Steven Jackson and the DMV Trilogy look to take down the undefeated Dallas Power, led by Coach Nancy Lieberman and Captain Greg Monroe. 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
33: 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Young money. Yeah. Yeah. I know way too many people here right now that I didn't know last year. I swear it feels like the last few nights we've been everywhere and back, but I just can't remember it all. What am I doing?

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1: Hello, who's this?
2: Good morning, Envy. This is Tario Charlemagne. Just hilarious. How's it going?
3: Tario,
4: peace,
3: what's
4: good
3: up?
4: Morning.
5: How you doing, black man?
2: Man, I'm just chilling. Look at here, man. I got a real big problem. I'm quite sure everybody else having it too, man. These spam calls.
3: Oh, man.
4: Oh, my God. For years.
3: It's ridiculous.
2: It's aggravating, man. It messes up everything. Messing up the trap. You don't know who to answer the phone for. It could be important business. Everything.
5: Nah, I'm with you.
2: It's crazy.
3: Nah, you right.
4: I mean, they just messing up the trap.
3: But you know what I do? You know what I do, Tario? So when somebody calls, especially a number that I don't know, mm-hmm. I go to text, and if it's green, you know it's a spam call. If it's blue, it's an iPhone, and it's probably not one.
5: But y'all phone don't tell y'all when it's spam. My phone
3: sometimes it does.
4: I got two phones. One of my phones do it. One of my phones don't. But you know another easier way.
5: Right,
4: yeah, that is not. Wow. Yo, one is business and one is personal. Don't do that.
5: Okay.
4: But yo, you know sometimes what you can do is put the number in Cash App, and it'll let you know whether or not it's a real number or not.
5: I don't know why.
4: Yup, you can put a phone number through Cash App, and it'll let you know if it's a dummy phone. Or not.
3: Really?
4: Yeah.
3: Yeah, but all I do is hit the text button when they call, and if it's green, you know it's a spam call. But they come
4: Ash
3: up a lot.
4: Told me that. Yeah.
2: Man, I got an Android.
3: Oh, well.
4: Oh, man.
5: I'll tell you one thing. Sorry, spam bro. Got the perfect name, though, because whether it's spam in your email or spam on your phone, you don't want it
4: you don't want
5: that nasty-ass meat.
4: In the can.
5: I ain't never ate spam.
3: Me neither.
5: You know what I'm saying? I never was degraded. We weren't the most financially fit family growing up. We ain't never had to eat no spam.
4: Never. Vienna sausages? With a little bit of mustard and hot sauce?
5: Those slap.
4: With crackers?
5: Those slap.
4: Look at him. He can't even relate. You don't even know what that is.
3: I didn't have no Vienna sausage.
5: Nah, Vienna sausage just slap. Nah. Spam? You like spam. You need to be arrested. I really feel that way.
3: Hello, who's this?
6: Hi, I'm Alexis. Oh, my gosh, I got through.
5: Peace, Alexis.
6: Good morning, Jess, Charlamagne, and DJ Envy.
3: I was just calling
6: to shout out to autism moms, because I know, like, it's really hard, but I, like, suggest that you take the kids to the park and put them in sports to get them used to, like, normal kids, because I know it's hard out here for us, but we don't get the damn thing done.
4: Yeah, absolutely. I agree. I appreciate you. Yeah. We appreciate
6: you. And I would say, just this is really random, but it's crazy seeing you from going bald headed to a wig. But it looks good, though. It looks good.
3: Wow.
6: I'm watching her wear a ponytail wig.
4: You said the first thing you called up here for. I'm going to just lean on that.
3: Right.
5: Goddamn. Because you're dealing
4: with enough.
5: I mean,
4: but,
5: you see you know still morning radio personalities that you deal with.
4: You know
5: good
4: what I'm
5: morning,
4: saying?
5: Jess. Hey, it's crazy seeing you going from bald headed to a wig. Like, what?
4: I don't even but that don't even make sense.
5: You haven't even had breakfast.
4: Because when you are bald headed, what else can you do? You wear a wig, bitch?
3: It's very difficult.
4: That's how
3: my
4: she
3: family.
4: Reel you in.
3: And then she was like,
4: now I don't feel so. Who I can't tackle her with the mightiest autism strength.
5: I don't give a damn. Listen, she might be on the spectrum too, and she might just say what comes to her mind.
4: No.
3: Well,
4: I could be on the spectrum too if that's one of the symptoms.
3: 585-151. The Breakfast Club, good morning.
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15: As the rain continues to fall around Kentucky, and they're seeing a few problem spots out there. Looks like somebody may have spun out over on the Waterston Expressway westbound near Taylor Boulevard. Left shoulder, left lane blocked there. Still trying to clear up an early morning crash on 65 southbound approaching Fern Valley Road. Still watch for some lane closures in that area. And also we had another crash on 65 and northbound down around the Outer Loop. Also we have an accident working at Dixie Highway and State Station Road. May slow you down there. I'm Bobby Yellis from the Total Traffic Center.
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6: Not an all-day washout this Friday, but we're dodging scattered showers and storms. A few heavy rainmakers possible with highs in the mid-80s. We'll keep that threat of a shower overnight with lows in the mid-70s. That's your WLKY forecast. I'm Matt Milosevic.
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1: It's time to shine a light on them.
3: What's up? It's Way Up with Angela Yee, and it's time to shine a light. Now, Dan, how much did we love Mona Leo when she came on Lip Service?
4: Great personality. Great human.
3: Right. Well, she was on social media and she posted that she had to yell in agony and she was in severe pain before she was taken seriously. She lost half of her reproductive system at just 24 years old.
4: No way.
3: Yes, ovarian torsion. It's a serious medical emergency when an ovary, and sometimes it's also the fallopian tube, twists around the ligaments that support it. It cuts off the blood supply. She let people know that she is battling PMOS, PCOS, and wanted to let people know they are not alone in their journey. She was dealing with complications, hormonal changes, and just not feeling like herself.
4: Wow, that is so sad.
3: She had
4: a kid with Jennifer Vegas in 2023.
3: Her man. And she loves her man. But, you know, I just hate that that happened to her. And we talk all the time about how Black women, when it comes to dealing with doctors and childbirth and fibroids and all of the health issues that we have, a lot of times our issues end up getting ignored. They feel like you can take the pain. They don't take it as seriously. The fact that she had to scream and cry out in pain to be taken seriously is not easy. So we thank you, Mona Leo, for sharing that testimony with us and hoping that that can help somebody else. And we are happy that you're alive to see another day. So thank you so much for sharing that with us. Only 24 years old. Imagine going through something like that. But so many women do. So many Black women do. All right, now, Jasmine, who do you want to shine a light on?
5: Yeah, I'm shining a light on my girl, De'Asia Hart. I have to. And she's a little mad at me right now, so it works out perfectly.
3: All right, De'Asia Hart, now what did you do?
5: What did I do? Man, listen, I'm just trying to get it right, but we're doing better.
3: Are you really trying to get it right?
5: For sure, though. I got some surprises for
3: her
5: and everything. So,
3: yeah. Okay. All right. I'm not mad at that. But you know what the best surprise is? That changed behavior.
5: Exactly.
3: All right. Thank you, Angela.
5: All right. Well, I love you, baby.
3: All right. Thank you for calling.
5: Thank you.
3: All right. Well, that was Shine a Light, 800-292-5150. In case you couldn't get through, you could leave a message and shine a light like that. And when we come back, let's have a little fun. Skeet Carter is going to be joining us. You can see him on the BET series Lot Patrol. He's also just a funny comedian. You can catch him on tour. It's Way Up.
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4: France moved into the World Cup semifinals, beating Morocco yesterday. Another quarterfinal match today. It's Spain facing Belgium. The number one pick in last month's NBA draft with an impressive debut, A.J. DeBonsa, scored 27 for the Wizards in their summer league win over Utah. Today's Wimbledon action highlighted by a showdown in the men's semifinals. Seven-time winner Novak Djokovic meets top seed Jannik Sinner. I'm Matt McCoy.
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0: Ice Cube's Big 3 season is heating up. The most competitive basketball league on earth is on CBS this Sunday. The defending champion, Miami 305, led by two-time MVP Michael Beasley and Lance Stephenson, take on the Houston Rigghands looking for their first win. Then coach Steven Jackson and the DMV Trilogy look to take down the undefeated Dallas Power, led by coach Nancy Lieberman and captain Greg Monroe. The game played the way you love. 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
4: 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The defending champion, Miami 305, led by two-time MVP Michael Beasley and Lance Stephenson, take on the Houston Rig Hands looking for their first win. Then Coach Steven Jackson and the DMV Trilogy look to take down the undefeated Dallas Power, led by Coach Nancy Lieberman and Captain Greg Monroe. 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
24: Not an all-day washout this Friday, but we're dodging scattered showers and storms. A few heavy rainmakers possible with highs in the mid-80s. We'll keep that threat of a shower overnight with lows in the mid-70s. That's your WLKY forecast. I'm Matt Milosevic.
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2: 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Then Coach Steven Jackson and the DMV Trilogy look to take down the undefeated Dallas Power, led by Coach Nancy Lieberman and Captain Greg Monroe. 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
27: 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Then Coach Steven Jackson and the DMV Trilogy look to take down the undefeated Dallas Power, led by Coach Nancy Lieberman and Captain Greg Monroe. 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
9: Another day of scattered showers and storms. We are getting some dry time this afternoon, but still be on the lookout for a heavy downpour or two, a high of 85, then an isolated shower or storm possible later tonight with a low of 74. That's your WLKY weather forecast. I'm meteorologist Mo Rose.
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27: Let's check out your weather.
28: Another day of scattered showers and storms. We are getting some dry time this afternoon, but still be on the lookout for a heavy downpour or two, a high of 85, then an isolated shower or storm possible later tonight with a low of 74. That's your WLKY weather forecast. I'm meteorologist Mo Rose.
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35: 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Falling hard on another hemisphere. Somebody tell them people Mr. Hem is here.
36: Whoa, whoa, whoa, whoa, whoa, whoa.
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4: 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Then Coach Steven Jackson and the DMV Trilogy look to take down the undefeated Dallas Power, led by Coach Nancy Lieberman and Captain Greg Monroe. 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
0: Ice Cube's Big Three season is heating up. The most competitive basketball league on earth is on CBS this Sunday. The defending champion, Miami 305, led by two-time MVP Michael Beasley and Lance Stephenson, take on the Houston Righands looking for their first win. Then Coach Steven Jackson and the DMV Trilogy look to take down the undefeated Dallas Power, led by Coach Nancy Lieberman and Captain Greg Monroe. The game played the way you love. 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And catch replays Mondays on BET, presented by iHeart.
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5: Let's check out your weather.
6: Another day of scattered showers and storms. We are getting some dry time this afternoon, but still be on the lookout for a heavy downpour or two, a high of 85, then an isolated shower or storm possible later tonight with a low of 74. That's your WLKY weather forecast. I'm meteorologist Mo Rose.
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1: 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Shout out Twin. Happy birthday, Haley. Celebrate that B-Day today. You know it's cancer season. Rihanna Drake, What's My Name, the request for the birthday girl. On the way. Right after this, Young Miami. Spin that.
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One thing I know for sure, my mama is going to call this show at some point. When it's your birthday, you got to know how your mama rock. 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
3: 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Yay, been moving around the country, announced a few more concert dates. Hey, we'll get into it 6 minutes after Mirada Scientist.

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0: 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Falling hard on another hemisphere. Somebody tell them people Mr. Him is here.
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0: 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Radio Boss, all about it, Kiati, Crazy in Love, Beyonce, Jay-Z. On the way, 3 minutes. Some folks saying sometime, if you wait late, you can still be great. I'll break it down for you and how that might affect Jay-Z. Keep it live.
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1: 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Today is my birthday, but Monday is going to feel like your birthday. The money is back. Hey, them bills, getting the kids back to school, emergency life situations popping up. I got your full breakdown on how you can get paid 6 minutes after Mutt Leon Thomas. Keep it live.

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1: It's the Bootleg Kev Show, man. That's James Andre Jefferson Jr.
2: What a dope, bro.
1: Coming up, man, everyone's talking about the World Cup. We finally know who's going to be performing at the halftime show for the championship game.
2: Ain't it Drake? Drake said he was going to do it.
1: Not Drake.
2: Oh, damn.
1: Maybe another Canadian, though. We're going to break it down up next. Keep it locked.
3: 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Somebody tell them people Mr. Hem is here.
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0: 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Falling hard on another hemisphere. Somebody tell them people Mr. Hem is here.
1: Whoa, whoa, whoa, whoa, whoa, whoa.
0: Mr. Hem.

0: you could put me any place on the map, cause I'm him. 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Somebody tell them people Mr. Him is here.
1: Whoa, whoa, whoa, whoa, whoa, whoa.
0: Mr. Him is here.
1: Whoa, whoa, whoa, whoa, whoa, whoa.
0: Mr. Him.
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